mom every night. Oh, you can't see your mom at all. For instance, Monday night, I sat alone. Tuesday night, you didn't phone. Wednesday night, you didn't call. Thursday night, the same old stall. Friday night, you dodged my path. Saturday night,

sad. 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There'll come a time, now don't forget it. There'll come a time when you'll regret it. Someday when you grow lonely, your heart will break like mine and you'll want

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The final famine of a wicked sun. And the web that died yesterday. I was a hard copy version. I turned my eyes directly to hate. Then the hammer of toil. Tired with what the world has yet brought forth, with the women waving at war, and the news that war is faith. Filled with tremendous cheering, leaping and night rings, ding, dang and gongs. Who did not feel any purpose? The phoenix broods, serene above the moment. You are fighting for, I wonder what, destiny. We waste away our hours and darken. Beneath the velvet of a strong optimism, Britain's most fateful hour is spun. Copy this point on a gong. Choirs, like bells, like a national truce, and the new sun, where the air is something new. Men dream of a swell so high, endeavor to get through the lies and the bees, to find something that historians can rake out of the drums, and all that color and savagery. Boom, the dark, and the web that died yesterday. The phoenix broods serene above the tower of time. Not enough boats. He admitted without shame that he had entered into the dreams of the named addressee in the velvet of war. Well, lad, you've taken my heart away. I shall miss the grin of the cold black sea. Before ever there was writing, they were taking up stones to hurl at last stroke, but nobody looked back. There were soldiers, there was a cradle. The universe is required. Please notify the sun.